out having a good time, buying bootleg liquor, champagne and wine. Ah, but when my money began to fall so low, I didn't have a friend and I couldn't go. If I ever get my hands on a dollar again, I'm gonna squeeze it and squeeze it until that eagle grins.

cents on a dollar gain. 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

0: last year, honey, but always. 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
1: Nazi e os Irmãos do Blues.
0: Positively, absolutely sure was blind. Because I've just found the best man that ever was. And here's just a few of the things that he does. Ow.

0: 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He's such a handyman. Now I don't care if you believe it or not, he's a mighty nice man to have around. Cause when my furnace gets too hot, he's right there to turn my damper down. For everything, that man of mine's got a scheme. And honey, it's amazing the way he handles my machine, my man. Is such a handyman. Oh, that man is a mess. Ow. He flaps my flapjacks, cleans off the table, feeds the horses in my stable, my man. Is such a handyman. And do you know, sometimes he's up way before dawn, busy cleaning the rough edges off my lawn. My man is such a handyman. Now he never has a single word to say while he's working hard, poor soul. And I'd give anything if you could see the way he handles my front yard. Now my ice never gets a chance to melt away, cause he sees that I get a nice fresh piece every day. My man is such a handyman.
1: Você está ouvindo Nazi e os Irmãos do Blues.

0: Okay, so if I asked you guys, what's Getty's best bass part? What's your favorite bass part of his?
1: Definitely one of his Marathon. I think the bass playing in Marathon is exceptional. It just has such a cool presence, and it's so
2: thank you,
1: so Al. Manly. You know, I mean, it is, and it's great to play to because in that song I play big chords against it. And whenever we have that kind of combination where he's active and I'm a little more passive and covering more territory, that's always kind of my favorite sort of way to work.

0: Okay, Geddy, what's your favorite guitar part of Alex's?
1: I have so many. Red Sector A, I think, is just brilliant playing because he was going through a period where he was very anti-big rock solo. And so we had a big instrumental section of that. And he didn't want to play the big rock god guitar type solo. And he invented this whole way of keeping you captured with these chordal, it's a solo of clusters of notes that are so expressive and so emotional. And it's just one of my favorites.

0: Some people will never forgive us for going on with somebody else. And she has the guts to sit in that seat, to accept that gig and take whatever fans are going to dish out. And that's not a small thing.
1: No.
0: That's a huge thing. And it's not out of arrogance. It's out of confidence and respect for Neil. Like when you hear her talk about Neil, she really understands and appreciates his greatness. And none of this that happens is diminishing his greatness by one iota.
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